0: Natradio på B4.
1: So lately I've been talking with my inner goddess, and finally we landed on the same page. My confidence and common sense are nearly

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1: 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But wait a minute, isn't this...
0: Yeah, yes it is.
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0: Well, baby, I went down and got it for you.
1: Aw, you shouldn't have.

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1: I catch myself tiptoed around you, won't ask for help. I don't want to upset you, I might have touched my feelings, and I'm too scared to admit.

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Would you rescue me? 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When I need your love, if I need your help, would you rescue me? Would you rescue me?

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1: Once I knew a boy, he got burned. Now he fears the fire, it sits like a

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It's fine if you feel broken and stumble out of bars. I'll find your hands and hold them when everything gets dark. I wish I would have told me I'm proud of who I am.